will stop once the carp are gone from Lake Bonnie. Here we go again. Magic's non-stop 10 in a row for Ray White Riverland. I can't recall the

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0: 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For Ray White Riverland, this is Magic's non-stop 10 in a row.
1: Cut my heart about one, two times. Don't need to question the reason. I'm yours. 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
2: 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Yeah, right, picture that with a Kodak. Or better yet, go to Times Square, take a picture of me with a Kodak. Took my life from negative to positive, I just want y'all to know that. And tonight, let's enjoy life.

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8: Showers and a possible storm ahead of us today. Then Thursday, still a shower or two and 16 around the Riverland. Friday, partly cloudy and 15. Saturday, cloudy and 15. We're getting up to 17 today. And right now at the Davilly's Air Conditioning Weather Station, it's 12.
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Magic